0: Horaz 88.6 Stadtautobahn.
1: This record is one more attempt to expand the minds of all youth worldwide. Satan is a mental disease.

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Stay in toxic relationships. 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
2: Heard it on the radio. Yesterday, 10 years ago.

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And down we go. 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

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Breathe it all in. 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

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If I could do it all again, no question, I could list 10 things right now that I should have done different. But where does that get me? He blows out his smoke. The game's not done yet. He zips up his coat.

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They've got to live. What are your dreams when they become ghosts in your ears, telling you things you just don't want to hear, like you're too late, you missed your chance. The last thing they want is to be bitter, like they knew a few to be when they were younger, and they swore, never me, never that. But the time that's behind them, they can't get it back.

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They walk fast and I can't keep pace. They turn back, I watch the past cross their face, and they say if there's still time on the clock, there's still choices to make.

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We live fast and none of us will escape. Feel like it's a blood oath, we're both in love with the pain. The feeling to let it go when we both know that it's fate. The death of us has always been the embrace. But I-

9 days alive. Another 9 days alive. It's only a short time before I get wise. Another 9 days alive. Another 9 days alive.